0: Radio Arbrescia International. Emozioni senza fine.
1: Let's go. 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

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What good is there lying? 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

0: We started, I forget, we talked about touring a few years back, and then I got a gig with Simon Phillips with his band Protocol. So I had to postpone the tour for a year, but then you got busy doing stuff, and so we couldn't connect for a while, but I kept trying to make it happen. So finally, I just begged. I got on my knees and begged, and she said, yes, all right, I'll do it.
1: 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And I learned all of Victor Wooten's lines and all Greg's lines, and I know all the solos by heart, you know? I can sing them, you know? Yeah, I sing them to him, in front of him. But what's funny is that when I was learning those songs, I never thought I would play with him in the future, you know? And little did I know. You know, I'm playing with Greg now and touring with Greg, and I'm very grateful for the opportunity. Now, yeah, every night is different. You know, we're pushing each other's boundaries, and that's the fun.